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Gateway Worship. Who else is worthy? There's only one, only Jesus. Rob with you on Joy Worship. So I came across a video earlier today on Facebook. Joe D. Messina, the legendary country singer, she was performing at CMA Fest 2026, and she brought Lauren Daigle on stage with her, and the two of them sang that song at that country music festival last night. It was a powerful moment.

When it feels like your world is spinning out of control, take a moment and be still. Worship here. This is Joy Worship.

0: God.
1: Joy worship. What an awesome God. There's Phil Wickham. Rob here with you. Jesus knows where you are at this very moment. You may be in a complicated situation. There's a lot going on. You may be confused as all get out, but it's all perfectly clear to him. He knows what you're thinking, you're feeling, you're experiencing. Just know this. Be courageous in him. He is with you, and there is a brighter tomorrow for you. Even if you've made mistakes, you've failed, you're going to learn from those mistakes. You're going to overcome those mistakes, all because you have God with you. He is continuing to work in you. He is continuing to shape you and mold you into the beautiful person he wants you to be. Know that you are not lost. Know that your situation is not hopeless. God is there for you. Listen to what Paul writes here to his letter to the Philippians. And I am certain that God, who began the good work within you, will continue his work until it is finally finished on the day when Jesus Christ returns. Father, we thank you that you are walking alongside us. You know everything on our hearts right now. And Father, we lift it all up to you. The confusion, the pain we may be feeling, the lost feeling that we may have, looking for your guidance, looking for your strength. We lean into you, and we know that you are there in the midst of these struggles, Father God. We thank you for that love that you lavish upon us when we make those mistakes. You encourage us to get back up, that you will guide us down the right path when we've made that wrong turn. Father, thank you for that reassurance that you love us no matter what, and that the work continues to go on in our lives when we continue to walk with you. We thank you for your unending love and grace. It's in Jesus' name that we pray. Amen. Thanks for praying tonight.

0: Welcome to another edition of Brad Huddleston's TechWise. Here's Brad with today's segment.
1: Ephesians 5 verse 11 says, "Have nothing to do with the fruitless deeds of darkness, but rather expose them." I spend a great deal of time exposing the evil deeds of darkness within the context of technology abuse. I also expend a lot of energy offering solutions. I've already mentioned the second solution, have nothing to do with the fruitless deeds of darkness. In order to do that, we must first decide whose moral compass we will follow. You've heard me quote from the Bible often. I do that because the Bible is my moral compass. God's Word is the lens through which I view life. For me, it is the final authority for all I think, believe, and do. 2 Timothy 3 verses 16 and 17 says, "All Scripture is God-breathed and is useful for teaching, rebuking, correcting, and training in righteousness, so that the servant of God may be thoroughly equipped for every good work." So, solution number one I offer to solve issues connected to technology abuse is to submit to God and His Word fully. Will you?
0: You'll find a wide variety of additional helpful resources at bradhuddleston.com.
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Coming up on Joy Worship, Silence from Jay Walker's Worship, So Be It, Elevation, Trust and Obey, Commons, and Kane, all coming up next hour. 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
1: I've been washed in the water, washed in the blood, I'm as good as me. Oh!

Jaywalkers Worship in Silence. How you doing? Rob with you on Joy Worship. I was reading this little thing about the Lord's Prayer. It's interesting that when Jesus taught us that prayer, the one thing he came back and emphasized afterwards was forgiveness. Not daily bread, not temptation, forgiveness. Jesus said, forgive us our debts as we forgive our debtors. It's a challenging thing because, you know, most of us love being forgiven a lot more than we love forgiving. But think about it. We all want grace when we mess up. We want understanding when we say the wrong thing, make a bad decision, or even have a rough day. Yet when someone hurts us, suddenly it's about keeping score. The reality is that forgiveness isn't saying what happened was okay. It's just choosing not to carry that burden anymore. And sometimes the person you're struggling to forgive has no idea that they're taking up space in your head rent-free. Maybe today, right now, is that good time to hand over that hurt to God and experience just a little more freedom.

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Phil Wickham, A Thousand Names. I love what the YouVersion Bible app is doing. Have you seen this? They are launching a special mid-year Bible League challenge to coincide with the World Cup that gets underway this week. Starting on June 11th through July 19th, users who open up the app for 7 consecutive days will earn a unique digital badge and help represent their home nation and the country whose users spend the most overall time reading scripture during the tournament will be crowned the global challenge winner. I love that idea.

0: Remember when you sought a night's rest and got a colicky baby? Remember when you sought to catch up at the office and got even further behind? This is Max Licato. You can add to the list of interruptions, sorrow, excitement, and bedlam. Sound familiar? Take comfort. It happened to Jesus too. You may have trouble believing that. You probably believe Jesus knows what it means to endure heavy-duty tragedies. You're no doubt convinced Jesus is acquainted with sorrow and has wrestled with fear. Most people accept that. But can God relate to the hassles and headaches of my life, of your life? For some reason, this is harder to believe. Jesus knows how you feel. His eyes have grown weary. His heart has grown heavy. He has had to climb out of bed with a sore throat. He has been kept awake late and gotten up early. Jesus knows how you feel. This is Max Licato.
1: 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He is everything that you need. Joy Worship.

Lizzie Morgan, Not My Will, coming up in a couple of minutes, along with The Blood from Passion and J.J. Hasalube. This is Commons and Kane together. I love this version of Trust and Obey.

From doctor's appointments and picking up the kids to just keeping the house functioning, he is with you. This is Joy Worship.

Joy Worship. I hope you have a great night. And as you get ready to start a new day tomorrow, just open your eyes first thing in the morning and ask God to give you clarity on what He's calling for you to do for His kingdom here on earth.

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0: The Morning Reset. This is Moving Moments. I'm Cindy Tang. I couldn't figure out why I woke up in such a bad mood. My husband told me to take a walk outside, so I grabbed my earbuds and turned on some worship music. And 30 minutes later, something happened. I was smiling, singing, even waving to the neighbors. Now, I could have stayed grumpy all day, but instead, I followed Philippians 4:8. Fix your thoughts on what is true and noble and praiseworthy. See, the enemy wants us to stay stuck in discouragement, but worship lifts our hearts, not because our problems disappear, but because Jesus meets us in the middle of them. So today, if your soul feels heavy, try turning your ears and your heart towards God. Because sometimes joy comes one verse and one song at a time. This is Moving Moments. Now it's your time to make a move.
1: 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He is everything that you need. 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

0: Epitaphs. They're meant to summarize a person's time on Earth. But the greatest epitaph of all time isn't found in a graveyard or mausoleum.
1: It is neither written in gold nor cut in stone. It is spoken by the mouth of an angel and is the exact reverse of what is put on all other tombs. The Bible says he is not here, he is risen.
0: The he who is risen, says Billy Graham, is Jesus Christ.
1: If Christ's bones lie decayed in a grave, then there is no good news and the darkness of the world is indeed black and life has no meaning at all. However, the New Testament teaches from one end to the other that Christ indeed is risen from the dead.
0: His death paid the penalty for your sins, and his resurrection means you can experience peace now and live in heaven when you die, if you receive Jesus as your Lord and Savior. There's more at findpeacewithgod.net. 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

0: Hey, I'm Season, and I'm a joy bringer. I read something the other day that got me thinking. You know how in movies or books about time travel, people are always worried about how one small change could drastically alter the future? Like in the movie Back to the Future, Marty McFly realizes that he must make sure his mom and dad go to prom together. If they didn't, he wouldn't have been born. There is a lot of power in our seemingly small decisions. Today, what may seem like a small choice has the power to change your future. Take one step, no matter how small, toward love, healing, health, forgiveness, or progress. Zechariah 4:10 reminds us to not despise small beginnings. God is with us every step of the way, no matter how small. You can do it. The Lord is with you. I am too. We'll do it together. You ready? I'm Season, and I'm a joy bringer.
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0: Do you have a hard time sharing your deepest secrets with others? 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
0: Lately, one of my very dear friends has been talking about shame a lot. 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
0: Turn to 1 Corinthians chapter 13. Listen to these words. Love is patient and kind, is not arrogant or rude. It does not insist on its own way. It is not resentful. Love does not bring up past failures, but chooses to forgive. Does this describe your attitude and treatment of your spouse? This is the kind of love that makes for happy marriages. Love focuses on meeting the needs of the spouse, helping them to succeed, listening to their thoughts and feelings. In short, it is giving your life away for your spouse. That is precisely what Christ did for us, and it is what husbands are instructed to do for their wives. Love is sacrificial.
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0: Change is tough, and usually change creates all kinds of conflict. Hi, I'm Mark Gregston with Parenting Today's Teens. 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It's a sign that real change is happening. You have the power to point your family in the right direction. So be encouraged, Mom and Dad. God's working through you, even in conflict.
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0: Take comfort in knowing only God knows your heart, yet I know it stings when someone judges you harshly because they can't see your heart. Hey, this is Debbie Griffith. The human heart is arrogant and often cares for itself above all, prone to judge others, prone to make demands of others, and the heart is also needy and incomplete with holes that can only be repaired by love, by God's perfect love. And where is the healing for all of it? Jesus. He is it, His Word, which is both justice and mercy. First, we must deeply understand and truly own our own brokenness. 1 John 1:8 says, "If we say we have no sin, we deceive ourselves and the truth is not in us." When you seriously humble yourself and see your own depravity, you won't have time to judge your neighbor. Whatever righteousness we possess was given to us by the victory of Christ's death and resurrection. So humble yourself, receive the grace God gives, and through Him, you'll be able to give grace to another fellow sinner every day. 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
0: It's hard when our kids come home from college and say they're deconstructing their faith. They're upset about hypocrisy, politics, or what they see as a lack of love in the church. As Christian parents, we need to listen first. James 1:19 says, everyone should be quick to listen, slow to speak, and slow to become angry. Leaders like John Piper remind us to respond with grace, empathy, and truth, helping our kids wrestle honestly with questions. John MacArthur points out, were they really Christians before? And are they building on Christ or culture? Our goal isn't winning arguments, it's pointing them back to Jesus, showing both his love and truth, and then praying that their faith will be built on the unchanging gospel.
2: You can respond to this program at parentminute.org.
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He is with you today. He really is. He says, I won't leave you. I won't forsake you. What a great reminder for us. Red Rocks Worship on Joy Worship. Good morning. I'm Michelle. It's so good to be with you.

0: The King is still the King. Love that. Join worship.
1: Hallelujah.
0: Good morning. You know, we talk a lot about this, but as we're in our 250th celebration of America, if my people, you and I are his people, called by my name, we're called, would humble themselves, key there, pray, seek my face, turn from their wicked ways, then I will hear from heaven and I'll forgive their sin and heal their land. What a beautiful promise in 2 Chronicles 7.

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1: Lonnie Berger, author of Every Man a Warrior.
0: Asking questions is an important skill when parenting. Proverbs 18:13 says, "He who answers before listening, that is his folly and his shame." Speaking too quickly without really knowing what's going on inside your child is a big mistake. We end up fighting the wrong battles. Before the teenage years, make it your habit to ask questions, even one as simple as, "What do you think?" When your children know this is your parenting style, they become thinkers, and it communicates, "I value your opinion and your ability to think." Listening to what your children say not only helps you understand

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2: 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Joy Worship.

Joy Worship, good morning, good morning. This is the day the Lord's made. Today we're going to choose to turn it to praise, to rejoice, to be glad, right? I'm glad you're listening this morning to Joy Worship.

A lot of songs about that. Can't help but praise, right? And that's really what we get to do. It's joy worship. And really, it's just songs and conversation to help us keep our gaze on Him. You know, the Bible talks about praying continually and let praise continually be on your lips. And I think that joy worship really helps us do that. 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

Oh God, your kingdom come, your will, your purposes be done here on earth as it is in heaven, here in our families, in our nation, and the nations of the earth as it is in heaven. Come, kingdom of God, be done, will of God. Singing the Lord's Prayer with Matt Maher and Taya. That's a great lineup. 88.3 The Wind. Here's music from Passion.

From doctor's appointments and picking up the kids to just keeping the house functioning, he is with you. This is Joy Worship.

He really is a forgiving God. Aren't you blown away by that? His mercy that really is new every morning, that you can grab a hold of a new mercy, fresh start each day, walk in forgiveness, walk clean, walk free. You know, Jesus didn't come to make bad men good. He came to make dead men live. So live, my friend. Let's live.

0: I've got two pieces of advice for you today. I'm Lena Abijamra, and this is today's Single Christian. Want to know all you need to know if you're a single Christian? You don't need a long list of do's and don'ts. Life is much simpler than that. In Psalm 37:7, David wrote, "Be still before the Lord and wait patiently for Him. 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The best advice, no matter what you're facing today, is this: be still before the Lord and wait patiently for Him. 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

the name above all names, right? Calling his name, the name of Jesus. No one like him. He's so good. Power in his name. Elevation worship. Joy worship. How are you today? You ready for a great day? Here we are, full on into summer. You know, there's lots going on locally, vacation Bible schools. My sister-in-law was helping out at church. 1,000 kids came for their children's camp last week. Isn't that crazy? There's a lot of beautiful things happening that children will be marked and changed. So if you get hit up at church, somebody raising money for a camp or a mission trip, so into that, you know, lifetime investment. I love it. Here's Christy Knock.

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I could sing of your love forever and ever. Elevation Rhythm, 88.3 The Wind. One of the things I'm so appreciative about here at The Wind is our prayer line. 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Here's CeCe Winans.

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This is Joy Worship.

Beautiful Mosaic singing that one on Joy Worship. I love this version of 1 Thessalonians 5:17. Pray without ceasing. 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Make your life a prayer. And in the midst of everything, always be giving thanks, for this is God's perfect plan for you in Christ Jesus. Always Gateway Worship.

0: This is Carter Conlon. There's an incredible promise of new life given to people by God. Anyone who believes can receive it and can have a new, full, and abundant life in Christ. Now, the problem is that many people try to hang on to a little of the old, and they want to bargain with God. They want the new, but they also want the old. So many people don't get the victory because they won't let the old things in their lives go. They're very comfortable with these old things. They don't want to let them go, the old pattern of life, the old plans. You see, if you want Christ, you will become a new creation because God's Holy Spirit will be upon you and in you. And the old things in your life, because of His presence, will pass away. You must want this new life that Christ offers and cease to hang on to the old ways of doing things. Talk to Him about it today. It's time to pray.
1: The true and faithful scribe, the stranger in the fire. He is everything that you need.

Give me Jesus. I love that. Upper Room on Joy Worship. I'm Michelle. It's so good to be with you. In a book called Touch and Live, a young stranger to the Alps was making his first climb, accompanied by two stalwart guides. It was a steep, hazardous ascent, but he felt secure with one guide ahead and one following. For hours they climbed, and now breathless, they reached for those rocks protruding through the snow just above the summit. The guide ahead wished to let the stranger have the first glorious view of heaven and earth and moved aside to let him do so. Forgetting the gales that would come across the summit rocks, the young man leaped to his feet, but the chief guide quickly dragged him down. "On your knees, sir," he shouted. "You are never safe here except on your knees." In this world where we're buffeted by the gale-force winds of sin, temptation, busyness, frenzy, stress, we are never safe except on our knees, spending quality time with our Heavenly Father. Oh God, help us to do that. Lord, I pray that our prayer life would increase, that we would realize the power and the authority in that place of prayer. How we need you. There's so much going on. So we choose to fix our eyes on you. You're the author. You're the perfecter of our faith. Thank you for supernatural healing. Thank you for comfort, for cancer-free bodies, for hope, for restoration, for deliverance from addiction. I thank you, Father, for every need represented by my friends. God, we are asking for mercy for our nation, for peace with wars and rumors of wars and things shaking all around us. God, for your supernatural peace, how we love you, we trust you. Our hope is in you. In Jesus' beautiful name we pray. Amen. Thanks for praying with me.

Elohim, Noah, Paul Harrison. A lot of good new worship songs, right? Just turning it up. I keep this on at my house in the background, just worshiping together with you with just songs and conversation that lift up his beautiful name. Here's the promise. Jesus said, as you lift him up, he draws all men unto him. Won't he do it? Speak to the Chris McCarney.

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want to be in the center of it all, don't you? Bethel singing that one on Joy Worship. Good morning, good morning. Do nothing out of selfish ambition or conceit, but in humility, count others as more significant than yourselves. Let each of you look not only to his own interest, but also to the interests of others. Philippians 2, that's great insight.

Song of the Saints, Love and Die, Phil Wickham, Joy Worship. I love Phil Wickham, don't you? He's one of my favorites. Well, it is really good to be with you. I can't believe we're here in June already. Congratulations, by the way, to the class of 2026. Remember, you don't have to rush into anything. You know, everybody always wants to know what you're going to do next. And we honored our graduates Sunday at church, which was really beautiful. It was fun to see what their next hopes to be. But I encourage you, one of the young men has taken time to do his discipleship training school. It's a six-month school with Youth with a Mission. And I love what they do. There are YWAM bases all over the world. Some specialize. Some of the schools specialize in different things. You know, if you're photography or dance or outdoors or different things like that. So check it out if you're looking. If you don't have the next, it's okay not to have the next. You don't have to have it figured out. But you can go to YWAM.org, search there, find out more. Joy with House.

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1: 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Some think, if I could just get rid of this illness, I would have peace. But peace is not dependent on wellness. When blasted by the winds of adversity, the heart sheltered in the hands of God will have peace. Listen to Philippians 4, verses 6 and 7. Do not be anxious about anything, but in every situation, by prayer and petition with thanksgiving, present your requests to God, and the peace of God, which transcends all understanding, will guard your hearts and your minds in Christ Jesus.
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2: 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Joy Worship.

we're so grateful for you. We really are. 88.3, The Wind. Thank you. Thank you for listening. Lots of reasons to be grateful. Stir it up, okay? 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Brag on Jesus. 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

0: Hi, I'm Barry McGuire, author of Ignite Your Life, explaining how you can have wholehearted faith regardless of your circumstances. 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
1: 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He is everything that you need. Joy Worship.

passion on Joy Worship. In just a bit, we're going to do what Scripture tells us to do, the public reading of the Word of God. I've got a bit of the Psalms I want to share with you. But know this, if you need prayer today, text in a prayer request, 877-800-PRAY is the number where you can text or call. Here is Cody Carnes.

Paul and Hannah McClure on Joy Worship. Let this wash over you today. Psalm 145. It's a psalm of David. I will exalt you, my God, the King. I will praise your name forever and ever. Every day I will praise you and extol your name forever and ever. Great is the Lord and most worthy of praise. His greatness no one can fathom. One generation commends your works to another, and they tell of your mighty acts. They speak of the glorious splendor of your majesty, and I will meditate on your wonderful works. They tell of the power of your awesome works, and I will proclaim your great deeds. They celebrate your abundant goodness. That's a great line. And joyfully sing of your righteousness. The Lord is gracious and compassionate. He is slow to anger, and he is rich in love. The Lord is good to all. He has compassion on all he has made. All your works praise you, Lord. Your faithful people extol you. They tell of the glory of your kingdom and speak of your might, so that all people may know of your mighty acts and the glorious splendor of your kingdom. Your kingdom is an everlasting kingdom, and your dominion endures through all generations. The Lord is trustworthy in all he promises and faithful in all he does. The Lord God upholds all who fall and lifts up all who are bowed down. The eyes of all look to you, and you give them their food at the proper time. You open your hand and satisfy the desires of every living thing. The Lord is near to all who call on him, to all who call on him in truth. Lastly, he fulfills the desires of those who fear him. He hears their cry and saves them. The Lord watches over all who love him. My mouth will speak in praise of the Lord. Let every creature praise his holy name forever.

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0: Welcome to another edition of Brad Huddleston's TechWise. 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
1: During my presentations, I often show a video of a mother on her phone. Over an extended period, her young daughter tries to get her attention to no avail. Eventually, the mother becomes annoyed, pulls her daughter up into a chair next to her, and then resumes typing on her phone. While the video is playing, conviction is visible on many faces of mothers. I then say the child, emotionally, is an orphan with a mother. I conclude by asking the audience, what is in her hand? Of course, it's a phone. This mother has become bored with her very young daughter. She is likely suffering from anhedonia, a numbing of emotions to less stimulating activities such as a child. We see this everywhere, restaurants, airports, even in homes. In these presentations, I explain that God never treats us this way. He is never too busy to hear our every cry and pull us up on his lap anytime we're hurting. The Apostle Paul wrote a troubling indictment about the church at Ephesus. He said they had lost all sensitivity. Parents, may your children see you loving Jesus every single day.
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That's LO Worship on Joy Worship. If you have not connected with you with us on Instagram or Facebook, I'd just like to toss that out there. You can find us very easily. 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My son Boston will share some scripture with us coming up just about 20 minutes.

0: All right, it's the latest from Torn Wells on Joy Worship. 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
1: Hey, this is Boston with today's scriptures, reading Psalm 17, verse 6. I call on you, my God, for you will answer me. Turn your ear to me and hear my prayer. Psalm 17, verse 6. Back to you, Dad.

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0: We speak of a short life, but compared to eternity, who has a long one? This is Max Licato. A person's days on earth may seem like a thimbleful, but compared to the Pacific of eternity, even the years of Methuselah filled no more than a glass. James was not speaking just to the young when he said, "Your life is a mist. You can see it for a short time, but then it goes away." In God's plan, every life is long enough, and every death is timely. And though you and I might wish for a longer life, God knows better. And this is important. Though you and I may wish a longer life for our loved ones who have gone on before us, they don't. Ironically, the first to accept God's decision of death is the one who dies. You see, while we're mourning at a grave, they're marveling in heaven. And while we're questioning God, they're praising God. This is Max Licato.
1: Our mediator, our faithful pastor, he is everything that you need. Joy Worship.

All right, that was Passion here on Joy Worship. And this morning I woke up actually at my mother's house, stayed with her last night. It's a house I lived in for over a year when my home situation blew up. And it's so interesting, a year after that happened, just to look at what God has done, just having coffee in that same spot where I used to have coffee saying, God, where are you? I've made a mess of my life. And then you go through a year of healing and growth. And then you sit back in that same spot, just kind of looking back. I'll share some more thoughts and read a bit of God's word before we pray together here, just about 15 minutes.

Belonging Company on Joy Worship. So this morning I grabbed a cup of coffee, went out to her back patio before heading to the oil change. I was by myself, cup of coffee in the scene. I looked up at the sky and it was just, there was something about the sky this morning. It was just barely holding back the sun's full force. You know, it's like the sun's right there, but it wasn't full force. And it was just beaming through these light colored clouds. Her house is where I lived for a year after the blow up of my home life. Some of the darkest days of my life, real survival mode, were spent on that back lanai for over a year. A year I was, just in some of the most difficult, I would just say it was the most difficult season of my life. And so to be back in that chair on that lanai a year later, I was able to kind of look back at what God has done this past year. I mean, when I was living at that house over a year ago, I was asking God through pain to just, please just take me to be with you. This is too much for me to bear. A year where I couldn't find him. And then this morning, to sit in that same chair and to think of the things that he has done and taught me the past year, I was able to sit there just looking back, giving him thanks. Because he wasn't done with me yet. And I've been putting in the work this past year. Putting in the work because this is war that we are in. And whatever you're recovering from, know that as you make steps towards getting better, healing traumas, you're declaring war on the plans of the enemy, and we're taking back ground. Don't give up today. Keep pursuing healing that God provides through his word and through his people, and keep taking steps forward. It's your resistance that is your resistance towards just laying there. It's an act of war, your resistance. Your getting up and walking towards healing is an act of war. And it reminds me of what God does in all of us. Psalm 40 declares, and I read this yesterday, but he lifted me out of the slimy pit, out of the mud and mire. He set my feet on a rock. He gave me a firm place to stand. And he put a new song in my mouth, a hymn of praise to our God, and many will see and fear and put their trust in God. There were days I just couldn't do this anymore. And there was something about sitting in that chair a year later this morning that said, God, you lifted me out of the slimy pit. You put a new song in my mouth so that many would hear.

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He is famous for always being consistent, always being faithful, always being good. 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

From doctor's appointments and picking up the kids to just keeping the house functioning, he is with you. This is Joy Worship.

If you've not connected with Joy Worship on Instagram or Facebook yet, know that those are there. Just search Joy Worship and hit like or follow. This is a church out of Denver called Red Rocks right here.

0: The call that should always be heard. This is Moving Moments. I'm Cindy Tang. I can still hear it today. My mom calling me for dinner. See, I grew up on a big farm in Michigan, and when she called, I could hear her all the way into the peach orchard, and I always answered, "Coming." You know, there's another voice that could be calling out your name today. The voice of Jesus. He's calling because he knows you're weary in this walk of life. See, in Matthew 11, 28, 30, Jesus said, "Come to me if you're weary and burdened, and I'll give you rest." Perhaps your response should be, "Coming." Remember, Romans 10, 13 says, "Whoever calls upon the name of Jesus will be saved." If that's you, Jesus is waiting, and all you need to do is respond and say, "Coming." This is Moving Moments. Now it's your time to make a move.
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I'm going to head over to the Joy FM studio. 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

So you've probably noticed there are a lot of things trying to get our attention. Hey, I'm Amanda on Joy Worship, and a lot of those things are really good things. The ability to help others, doing a good job at work, and keeping things tidy around the house. But you know what the enemy loves? He loves distraction. He loves when we can be so busy doing all the things that maybe aren't the most important things, and then we forget about those things.

Wherever you find yourself, on your way to work, a morning walk, or just living life, He is with you. This is Joy Worship.

You spill with gum. That's called my all in all on Joy Worship. Hey, I'm Amanda. As we spend some time together on this Tuesday afternoon, can you think of some things today that went right? You know, if you look for those things that are going wrong, it's going to be pretty easy to find them. But if we flip the script just a little bit and look at those things that have gone right, we'll realize we have so much to be thankful for. Here's Life Church Worship on Joy Worship.

0: Sometimes I feel like God doesn't even know I exist. I mean, does he really see me?
1: Seems like a reasonable question. Billy Graham knew the answer was a resounding yes.
2: Whatever the problem is, he sees it and he knows, and he's interested and he's concerned about you. He sees something deeper, though. He sees that all of us are moral, spiritual, psychological, and physical cripples. The Bible describes us all as sick. Sick spiritually. And the root cause of all the world's problems is sin.
1: And there's only one cure for the disease of sin.
2: We need the touch of Christ upon our lives. Let Christ come and make you alive. Make you a new person. Give you a new life.
1: We'd love to share with you how you can do that. 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We're the Billy Graham Evangelistic Association.
3: 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He is everything that you need. Joy Worship.

When we experience the difficulty of life, that is our honest prayer. Come, Jesus, come. Hey, I'm Amanda on Joy Worship, and we hold on to that hope that there will be a day when there's no more sadness or disappointment or sickness, no more betrayal, no more court cases, when God makes everything new again.

church leader. That is Turn It to Praise on Joy Worship. Hey, I'm Amanda. And if you're feeling a little discouraged today, 2 Thessalonians 3:3. But the Lord is faithful and he will strengthen you and protect you from the evil one. Here's Kim Walker-Smith. This is Throne Room on Joy Worship.

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Jesus culture that send the fire on Joy Worship. Hey, I'm Amanda, and we're in the first week of summer vacation for my teenagers, four of them still at home. And if you wondered how long it takes to get through a full package of donut holes, a full watermelon, an entire bag of clementine oranges, the answer is less than a day. It looks like we're heading back to the grocery store. Here's Hillsong, Oh Praise the Name, on Joy Worship.

0: God.
1: So I'm reading a book right now called Catching Whimsy from Bob Goff. It's a daily devotional, and he talked about using that word awesome. Hey, I'm Amanda on Joy Worship, and there are a lot of things in life that are really, really good, like a great smoothie or a cup of coffee or a vacation or a movie. And you say, ooh, it was awesome. And the more that we use that word, the less it kind of has an impact when we think about the awesomeness of God. So maybe we think of different vocabulary when it comes to a great smoothie. It was delicious. It was tasty. It was just what I needed. And maybe reserve that word awesome for things that really are.

0: Hey, I'm Season, and I'm a joy bringer. Recently, the enemy had me going. I was all twisted up in worry and pain, all because of something I thought might be true. Turns out, it wasn't. And I was so annoyed. There were tears and nightmares, long conversations, and dread. I created a whole narrative based on a lie the enemy wanted me to believe. When I found out the real story, all I could think about was how much time and energy I wasted. I was even embarrassed. That's the thing about the enemy. He loves to deceive. If he can get us to take the bait, he will drag us all around until we're twisted in knots. But that's not the case with the Lord. He says that His truth sets us free. Even when we're facing hard things, He gives us strength, joy, and peace. I want to encourage you to check your line. Are you tangled and twisted? Or are you tethered to the one who keeps you safe, receiving all you need from the true source of love? I'm Season, and I'm a joy bringer.
1: 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He is everything that you need. Joy Worship.

from Poets and Prophets. That's called Make Room on Joy Worship. I'm Amanda, and I'm not sure what heaviness you are carrying today. Maybe it's the weight of decisions or weights of things other people have done. Whatever it is, you can carry it to the altar of Jesus and know that you are not walking alone. Here's Elevation Worship on Joy Worship.

You ever heard that phrase, the mama bear is going to come out? That's what I think of every time I hear that song. That's Hope Darst on Joy Worship. I'm Amanda, and I love it's not just a song, it is a declaration. The enemy does not get a foothold here in the mighty name of Jesus. Christ.

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I always love singing that song in church around Easter time, but it's such a good reminder, even on this afternoon in June, that we get to run out of our graves because of what Jesus did for us. Hey, I'm Amanda on Joy Worship with Elevation Rhythm.

I see you worship. That's called What a God on Joy Worship. I'm Amanda. I hope you're having a fantastic afternoon. Thank you for making us a part of it. It's a cool thing that we get to spend this time together and really consider the goodness and the faithfulness and the love

0: Did you know that it's actually possible to not let your feelings control you all of the time?
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0: People put various things in themselves to help control emotions. Caffeine, alcohol, drugs, sugar. Maybe we're missing the most powerful tool of all, truth. Recently, I wasn't able to sleep because my emotions were running so high. It dawned on me as I tossed and turned to put in me some of God's truth. Psalm 130 came to mind, so I began speaking it over and over. I wait for the Lord. My soul waits on Him, and in His Word I put my hope. I can't explain it, but the truth of God's Word changed my thinking that night. If what we put in us is truth, we'll control our emotions rather than having them control us. For more tips on how to raise your kids, go to danagresh.com.
2: Our faithful shepherd, our present healer. He is everything that you need. Joy Worship.

We have that grace, not because we are good. We can't earn it and we don't deserve it. However, God gives it so freely out of His incredible generosity. Hey, I'm Amanda. Enjoy worship. Here's the Helsers with Raise a Hallelujah.

I know for me, patience is one of those things that I'm not very good at. Hey, I'm Amanda on Joy Worship. But is it possible that God's timing is better than ours? His timing is perfect. And even when we hear a no, or we hear a wait, it's possible that he's got something better planned that we never could have imagined. So maybe you're holding on to hurt from prayers that just haven't been answered yet, or maybe they haven't been answered in the way that you were hoping. Hold on to hope. God's got a great plan for you, and you just might not see it in the moment. Here's Brandon Heath. It is well on Joy Worship.

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that is new from Torin Wells. It's called Breathe On It on Joy Worship. Hey there, I'm Amanda. And let's not forget the power that we have in the Holy Spirit, that power that raised Jesus from the grave. It lives in us. Here's Jay Walkers. Here we go.

world wants me to have a nicer house and a better wardrobe and make sure I'm getting my hair done frequently and also a nicer car and also a better neighborhood. And the list goes on and on and on. But truthfully, the best life we can have is that life that is built on that foundation of Jesus and that reminder of the incredible gift that he gave us.

0: A Love Language Minute. Here's Dr. Gary Chapman on dealing with a spouse with serious anger issues.
1: The feeling of anger itself is not sinful, but often we sin when we feel angry. But there comes a time to have to apply tough love. And what you say to him is, I hope you know that I love you very much. I am very disturbed with your angry outburst, and they hurt my heart. And I love you too much to sit here and do nothing about it. I'm going to get counseling. I'm asking you to go with me. If you don't go with me, then I'm going to have to decide what I'm going to have to do. To me, that's the approach. There comes a time for tough love, and tough love is love because you're concerned about their well-being and about the relationship.
0: For more answers, go to startmarriageright.com.
2: 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He is everything that you need. Joy Worship.

It's incredible to think that the God of the universe would love us in all of our mess enough to send his son to the cross for us. Hey, I'm Amanda on Joy Worship. He gave his whole life for us, and all he wants is our hearts in return. Here's Benjamin William Hastings on Joy Worship.

is one of my new favorites from Elevation Rhythm. Thank God I'm Free on Joy Worship. I'm Amanda. Hope you're having a great afternoon. Thanks so much for making us a part of it. Here's United. Say the word.

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He is good always. Gateway Worship. How you doing? It's Rob with you on Joy Worship. God is still good, even when we feel like he is or not. Because he is good, we can trust him in our suffering. Scripture points that out every bit. When you feel like he is far away, Isaiah, fear not, for I am with you. Be not dismayed, for I am your God. When there are challenging circumstances, it doesn't mean God has forgotten you. And after all you have suffered a little while, the God of all grace will himself restore, confirm, strengthen, and establish you. 1 Peter chapter 5. When it feels like it or not, God is always good. He is a stronghold in the day of trouble. He knows those who take refuge in him. And God is good even when we don't deserve it. He showed his love for us that while we were still sinners, Christ died for us. Remember that he is good even in the toughest circumstances. Even when you feel like he is not close, he is.

When Wind Meets Fire, Elevation on Joy Worship. Coming up, we're going to hear from Cody Carnes, Firm Foundation, Phil Wickham, C.C. 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Here's Thrive Worship, 1,000 More.

0: 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Hey, teens will always act immature because they're still growing up. But sometimes mom and dad are getting in the way. Hi, I'm Mark Gregston with Parenting Today's Teens. 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

Worship. Phil Wickerman, so, so good. So Sunday, I actually had some time where I was able to sit down and watch my Mets. I'm a diehard New York Mets fan, and they were playing the Padres out in San Diego. One of the players for the Padres, Jace Bowen, he's a rookie that just came up to the major leagues earlier this year. He was coming to bat, and even though, you know, the announcers were talking over his introduction, I'm listening in the background. I'm like, this song, his walk-up music sounds so familiar. So the next time Jace Bowen came up, turned it up a little bit more just to hear, and sure enough, it was this song. He's walking up to CeCe Winans, Worthy of It All. I love it.

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Rob here with you. If you feel like you've got too much baggage and that God can never use you, just look at who Jesus picked for his disciples. He picked fishermen, tax collectors, outside, nobodies in society's eyes, people that had baggage already. Peter had a temper and denied Jesus three times. James and John wanted to call down fire on people. But yet Jesus chose them to follow him and to do the work that he called them to do. And he's doing the same thing with you in your life. Just because you've got that baggage doesn't mean you are not chosen, you are not loved to reach people for him.

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0: The letter began. Debbie, I'm struggling. I've been unemployed since September. I have an aunt who's in the hospital, and my husband is constantly reminding me that he's the one who's paying the bills. I feel frustrated and far away from God. Hey, this is Debbie Griffith. Feeling far away from God and like he doesn't care is what the devil wants you to feel and think. Satan is keen on feeding us lies, and his two favorites are the forever lie and the never lie. He tells us about the negative things in our lives that will never change and will forever be the way they are. He says the way you are right now will stay that way forever. Lies. The truth is God is good, and he has plans to bring you wholeness from your brokenness, from your pain, from your regret. He's a redeemer. So trust in God, because bad things ultimately give way to better things. Ecclesiastes 3:1. 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
1: 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He is everything that you need. Joy Worship.

There's nothing that our God can't do. It's Bruce Kuhn, Stanfield, and Passion. Rob with you on Joy Worship. Solitude is a good thing. Sometimes we need that in our lives. You look at Jesus, the 40 days he spent alone in the wilderness, praying to God about the next steps. Maybe that's where God has you right now, to just stop for a moment and just be quiet with him. Shut down all of the noise around you. Maybe take a couple of days and do that. Be in prayerful submission to him to see what God has planned for you. If you're getting, if things are just piling up on your calendar, well, that's a perfect time to get away from it all and just be in rest with God and allow him to renew you.

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Joy Worship. You know, you can have that heart of worship even when you're on vacation. If you download the Joy FM mobile app, Joy Worship is a part of that app, and you can listen to us as you are on vacation. Maybe you're just sitting beachside and just admiring the beauty around you, the waves that are crashing, and just thinking, God, this is so peaceful. This is so beautiful. You can be listening to Joy Worship as you're doing that. Or it may help avoid, you know, fight off the frustration if you're stuck in traffic or having bad travel days. Download the Joy FM mobile app

WJIS HD2 Bradenton, WCIE HD2 Newport Richey, WHLG HD2 Port St. Lucie, and anywhere you are with the Joy FM app. This is Joy Worship.